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1: 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And he said, "Resilient Business Systems." They didn't split up, but it was tough going for a while. Right, okay, on we go. We are up to number 17. Love is going to keep us crying.

Hotel Azurland, love is going to keep us crying. That's a 17 this week on the countdown. And up to 16, a good rise for Mal Pope. You're still with me.

0: Bob Hope, you're still with me at 16 this week on The Countdown. At 15, it's Dexys Midnight Runners, My Life in England.
1: Yeah, I thought they should meet when the school kids call me mate. I went home and told my mom after my first day. I had long arrived from Ireland, the boy Kevin Ian, like generations before, wore the hand baton.

Blake, Wish I Was a Sailor. That's so popular, that track. Came from nowhere. That's a 14, a 13, Leo Sayer, Wrapped Up in Love.

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1: As always, we'd like to thank Resilient Business Systems for looking after us, getting our IT right. You know, the number of times I've been on a screen frustrated, they come on, take over. 10 seconds later, 20 seconds, maybe I exaggerate, maybe it's 30. It's sorted. I would say, how do you do that? They said, it's magic. If there were an IT magic circle, they will be in it, that's for sure. Right, on we go, up the chart. We've had that one, Dodgy Summer Forever, that's at 10. At 9, it's The Fizz, A Crazy Shot in the Dark.

The theatres are back. A crazy shot in the dark with a great video as well. Really enjoying themselves in the video. It is full on. Check out our TV show every Sunday night. It's up online on our website. Also, later in the evening, you can watch it on Talking Pictures TV. 8 this week, Shiwadi Wadi. 11 weeks on the countdown. Dot, dot, dot. Still pulling in the votes.

only 11 weeks on the countdown. Dot, dot, dot. Is at number 8 this week, still in the 10 after 11 weeks. And Rick Astley, Raindrops, is up to 7.

single, Rick Astley, Raindrops, crashing into the 10 this week at number 7. And Suzette Charles, 2 weeks at number 1, 12 weeks on the countdown, still at number 6.

0: weeks on the countdown. Whenever you're around this week at number six. So we are into the top five. Susie Quattro, Alice Cooper, and the song...
1: Kick out the jams! Susie!

Susie Quattro. Alice Cooper, Kick Out the Jams. 8 weeks on the countdown. That's at number 5 this week. And at 4, it's the Rolling Stones in the Stars.

personally, I can live without whoever remixed it here. I'm sure the Stones are capable of doing their own stuff. In the Stars. Where the remix came from, we don't know. It's at number four at the moment. And on the rise, not that version. Into the top three we go with Haircut 100 and Come Back to Me.

0: McCartney, Ringo Starr, home to us, number two this week on the Heritage Chart. So let's count down the top 10 and reveal this week's number one.
1: 10.
0: And number 10 is Dodgy, Summer Forever.
1: 9.
0: The Fizz at 9, A Crazy Shot in the Dark.
1: 8.
0: 11 weeks on the countdown, Shewaddy Waddy, Dot Dot at 8.
1: 7.
0: 7, Rick Astley and Raindrops.
1: 6.
0: Whenever You're Around, Suzette Charles at 6.
1: 5.
0: It's Kick Out the Jam, Susie and Alice.
1: 4.
0: At 4, The Rolling Stones and the Stars.
1: 3.
0: Haircut 100, Come Back to Me at 3.
1: 2.
0: And at 2, Paul McCartney, Ringo Starr.
1: And this week's Heritage Chart, number 1.
0: Again, it is Paper Lace, Last Bus Home.

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1: A train collision near Bedford on Friday has left 28 people in hospital, 9 in a critical condition. The incident involved two East Midlands Railway services travelling to London, with one driver confirmed dead. Rail officials say they're supporting those affected as investigations continue. Andy Hopkinson is Chief Fire Officer at Bedfordshire Fire and Rescue.
2: We mobilised over 20 fire appliances and specialist vehicles, and at the height of the response, over 70 firefighters and officers were involved at the scene. And this included specialist mutual aid resources from our neighbouring services.
1: Counter-terrorism officers are investigating a series of incidents in Edinburgh which left 5 men injured. A 36-year-old white male has been arrested, and police say there's no wider threat to the public. The attacks happened across several areas of the city on Friday night. The Green Party has announced Councillor Geraldine Coggins as its candidate in the by-election for the Greater Manchester Mayoralty, triggered by Andy Burnham's election as an MP. Labour is pitching the contest as a two-horse race between Labour and Reform UK, but the Greens are looking to build on their own success in the Gorton and Denton by-election with a strong challenge of their own. Amber heat health alerts have been posted by the UK Health Security Agency for the east, southeast and the southwest of England. Greg Dewhurst is from the Met Office. He gives us some advice.
3: Lots of ways to stay cool. A great one is to keep curtains and windows closed during the day. It's quite an instinct to try and open your windows to keep it hotter. But if you've got a thermometer in your house and the temperature is lower in the house and the outside air is hotter, don't open the windows until the evening and overnight.
1: And former Little Mix star Jesse Nelson says the rollout of SMA screening is a postcode lottery, warning some babies will miss out depending on where they live. She's calling for equal access across England as screening begins from October. That's the latest from Radio News Hub. I'm Dave Cronin.
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1: Sunday will be a fine and dry day with lots of sunshine, though a small risk of the odd light shower. A hot, humid day in the south with highs of 29 degrees Celsius.
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Chris Young announcing it's us again. You and me and 2 hours of the best new and classic country. Welcome to the show. Hanging on. Hope you're going to hang on for that 2 hours. That's the kind of link I have here on the radio. 2018, that one got to number two and it sets us on our way. Corey Kent and Co. Wetzel help us continue.

Corey Kent and Co. Wetzel, Rocky Mountain Low. And you probably didn't know, Corey Kent comes from Oklahoma, just like Garth Brooks, and he cites Garth Brooks as one of his influences. It's all about the music. Wrong Hearts is Low Cash.

great songs hanging around the Billboard charts at the moment. Don't forget, we've got an hour of country oldies, as always, for the second hour of the show. More contemporary in this hour. So, just a few years ago, remember this one from 2021?

Just a lovely song, isn't it? Things He Handed Down, and we're back there just a few short years with Lady A. And a very cheeky Casey Musgraves now. First of two.

always worth listening to the lyrics with a Casey Musgraves tune. That was Dry Spell from the forthcoming album Middle of Nowhere. And we go straight on to another Casey Musgraves track now, but this time it's our singer spotlight, songwriter spotlight, on Texan Shane McAnally, who's listed as a singer, songwriter and producer. Here he's co-writing with... who guess? Oh, yes, Casey Musgraves. Also, Natalie Hemby. And this was a top 20 hit in 2019, Rainbow.

We heard Casey Musgraves from 2019 and Rainbow, and then bringing us back up to date, Dan and Shay with Say So. Nice to see the guys back in the top 30. Sounding great, too. Sounding great now, UK country, and first up, it's Gary Quinn and a song from, I think, 2021. This is He's My Dad.

Gary Quinn and He's My Dad. More UK country, starting off gently, but not nearly so gentle, really. This is a Chicks cover, again from 2021, from Raintown, and a version not ready to make nice.

UK Country from Gary Quinn and Rain Town. And we have our line dance track, our toe tapper. No, not today, because we're going to go back to 1991, and it's a rather serene waltz.

1991 when it was a top three hit, but apparently a contemporary hit on the dance floors. Travis Tritt, Drift Off to a Dream. You'll find a long version, well over 5 minutes long, and you'll find that on several greatest hits type compilations and the original album, but that's the single version that we had for you there. As we go back to the current charts, that's with Luke Combs.

If you're new to country music, lots of Lukes to remember. That's Luke Combs, one of this year's number ones, and Sleepless in a Hotel Room. While joining George Burge on this track is Luke Bryan, and it's time to ride, ride, ride.

George Burge and Luke Bryan sounding good together. And Ride, Ride, Ride. Top 20 at the moment. How high will it go? Going back in time now with our songwriter, that's Shane McAnally. And I went to Nashville in 1994 to a DJ conference of times. And I met Shane McAnally, and his manager wouldn't let me interview him, although he was featuring a lot, if you remember those halcyon days, of CMT Europe. And he was being played. I had his latest album, loved the songs on it, particularly the songs that CMT were playing. There were a couple off the album. But no interview was there to be, and he kind of disappeared off the radar until I started looking at songwriting credits, and there he was, and there he's been ever since. Not just songwriting, as I said earlier, but also singing and producing, but not really singing to get in the charts, if you know what I mean. So we got a great song here, which is written by Carly Pierce and Ashley McBride, who are the singers, writing alongside Shane McAnally. And this was a top 20 hit in 2022, and quite a big song of that year. Never Wanted to Be That Girl.

Couple of great tunes for you now. Carly Pearce and Ashley McBride, Never Wanted to Be That Girl. And back into the charts and the top 20 for Bailey Zimmerman and Chevy Silverado. Time's getting on. An hour of great country oldies, don't forget, is around the corner as always. And if you're new to the game, well, it's not a game, but it's great music. Think like six decades of country. Should be something for everybody in there. Country covers of usually well-known songs that weren't hits necessarily, but people who know them and you can sing along with them, and some other great music. More UK country too. Ahead of all that, we've got Vincent Mason to wish you well.

Vincent Mason, wish you well. We got time for one more tune, and then I'll be popping next door to the American Diner to recharge my old coffee cup. Taking us there, Megan Maroney and Beautiful Thing, heading towards the top 10 as I speak. Maybe there by the time we hear this again.

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1: Police say 28 people are still being treated in hospital, 9 critically, after Friday's train crash near Bedford. A driver died when one East Midlands railway service struck another from behind. Emergency crews treated more than 80 people, and an investigation into the cause is ongoing. Paul Gates is Deputy Chief Paramedic at East of England Ambulance Service.
2: 11 people sustained very serious injuries, and a further 32 serious injuries. A further 56 others also suffered minor injuries. Those with less serious injuries were treated on scene or conveyed to hospital.
1: The King is to become the first British head of state to reveal his personal tax bill in a move aimed at boosting transparency around royal finances. Details of his income and tax payments will be published later this week as part of a new report from Buckingham Palace. Pressure is mounting on Sir Keir Starmer after Andy Burnham's by-election victory, with calls from within Labour for him to announce his timetable for his departure. The Prime Minister insists he won't step down. A World Cup drinking ban will be enforced on 7,300 criminals through high-tech ankle tags. Holly Hughes has more.
3: Some 5,000 offenders, either released from prison or serving a community sentence, had the alcohol-sensitive tags already fitted when the tournament started, with a further 2,300 expected to be given them over the course of the event. The tags analyse a wearer's sweat 24 hours a day and send probation officers an alert if they have a drink. The devices are also able to distinguish between an offender supporting their team from a pub or a fan zone and actively drinking themselves.
1: And Jeremy Clarkson says he's in remission after being diagnosed with aggressive prostate cancer and is now meeting regularly with David Cameron and others to compare experiences. The TV presenter is urging men to get checked, saying early detection has helped save his life. That's the latest from Radio News Hub. I'm Dave Cronin.
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1: Sunday will be fine and dry day with lots of sunshine, though a small risk of the odd light shower. A hot, humid day in the south with highs of 29 degrees Celsius.
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Welcome to an hour of great country oldies with me, Peter Fairhead, and two at the top from Sawyer Brown, a band that signed to Capitol Records in 1984 in the vinyl days, achieving their first of three number ones with their second single and 17 top 10 hits by the year 2000. We're with them in the 90s. This is from 1991. It's called

2 at the top from Sawyer Brown. The Walk got to number 2 in 1991, and we started with The Boys and Me. Love that one. From 1993, when it got to number 4.

0: back in time, as we say, with Blake Shelton and Neon Lights. And I had to check twice. Neon Lights was a 2015 number one.
1: What we're going to do right here is go back, back into time.
0: Six decades of country start here.

Jim Carter wrote that song with Merle Kilgore. I don't know if it's inspired by the Pacific Ring of Fire, which is the volcanic ring around the Pacific, or whether it's a general expression at the time, but there you go. And Johnny wanted the song. She said, no, I promised it to my sister. And it went to Anita Carter and appeared on the album Folk Songs Old and New in 1963. And it wasn't a hit. And Johnny said, gimme. And he had to wait about 6 months, and in the end, yep, he got his version of the song. And very revolutionary it was, with all those brass trumpets and everything. Right, on with the hits. Number 7 in 1977, this is Head to Toe. We're with Bill Anderson.

Pete Burnett bringing you an hour of great country oldies and six decades of country too, with Bill Anderson, Head to Toe, number seven in 1977. And it's the way it's all fallen together, but we've got four number ones in a row. For the 80s in 1982, we're joining up to hear Barbara Mandrell.

Mandrell, Till You're Gone, number one in 1982. This woman and this man, and the very recognisable voice of Clay Walker, number one in 1995. Don't know where my mouth's gone today. Well, I know where it is, but it ain't working probably. As Good As I Once Was, this one's for me, 2005. She said

classic Toby Keith, and it spent 6 weeks at number one in 2005. End of the year, CMA Video of the Year, but we ain't got the pictures on radio, only the ones in your mind. Dierks Bentley takes us to the end of the first half of this hour of Great Country Oldies. Dierks Bentley, Am I the Only One? I promised you a number one. This is from 2011.

Am I the only one, Dierks Bentley? Come on, come on, let's have a little fun tonight. And I'm sure they'll have a little fun at Country to Country 2025 when he's there. Come on, come on, get your good time on. And if your idea of a good time is singing along with songs you know, well, if you're a Beatle fan, we've got you a treat.

0: Now there was a song, and it sounded like an arrangement of it that Dierks Bentley would well have approved of. You've Got to Hide Your Love Away, a version of that song from the Kentucky Headhunters in 1994. We have a list of celebrities joining Nancy Griffith on her album Other Voices 2 for the song we're going to hear, which is a classic. 1998 recording with Nancy, Eric Taylor, Guy Clark, it's his tune, Jimmy Dale Gilmore, Steve Earle, Rodney Crowell, Jerry Jeff Walker. If you know the voices, try and pick them out. But this is the classic tune, Desperado's Waiting for a Train.
1: And I'd play the Red River Valley, and he'd sit in the kitchen

Nancy Griffith and Friends gave way to the Shack Band with the soaring vocals, amazing harmonies, Phil Lloyd and Ken Durrance, and recording made somewhere in the 1980s as far as I know, and that was of course Just to Satisfy You, a great country classic, and the way things were done back in the 80s when they were done well. And that was the Shack Band, and look out for Phil Lloyd and Ken Durrance on the circuit, still good singers. Time for our debut track, and this is a sad story of Kevin Sharp, who was a survivor of teenage cancer, who established a good career, or seemed to be about to, when alas, the recurrence of his illness stalled his career after two albums. He survived for several years after this, but alas, his life was cut short. But in those happy days, this is Kevin Sharp with his debut track. And it was a number one hit too, one of several hits at this time. This is Nobody Knows.

Couple of number ones for you, Kevin Sharp and Nobody Knows from 1997, Eric Church from the end of 2014, beginning of 2015, sometime around there, I remember, it went to number one, Talladega. Tell you what, let's have a little bit of fun, shall we? Going back to the 1960s, a couple of tracks, just this fun, from 1963, starting off with the seldom heard now, Floyd Kramer.

Springfield, who actually had a lot of credibility in the USA at the beginning of the 1960s, when they were the first British group to make the top 10 with Silver Threads and Golden Needles. I think it was top 10, but certainly the first group, British group to break the big charts in the USA. And they had the first real hit version of that tune. And they did an album that I've got, which I took that from, Wabash Cannonball in 1963. Floyd Kramer, one of the A-team in the studios, and Java, also from 1963. Time to go, so if you want to get in touch with me, email me here at the station. If not, find me on social media and get in touch with me that way. But if not, the promise as always is more of the similar at the same time next week, and I hope you can join me for that. And I know somewhere down here we've got a track which I'm going to play you, which was a number one hit. It was indeed for Don Williams. Here we go. 1986, number one, Heartbeat in the Darkness. Let's enjoy it together. I shall shut my eyes. Bye for now. Stay safe.

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1: A train collision near Bedford on Friday has left 28 people in hospital, 9 in a critical condition. The incident involved two East Midlands Railway services travelling to London, with one driver confirmed dead. Rail officials say they're supporting those affected as investigations continue. Andy Hopkinson is Chief Fire Officer at Bedfordshire Fire and Rescue.
2: We mobilised over 20 fire appliances and specialist vehicles, and at the height of the response, over 70 firefighters and officers were involved at the scene. And this included specialist mutual aid resources from our neighbouring services.
1: Counter-terrorism officers are investigating a series of incidents in Edinburgh which left 5 men injured. A 36-year-old white male has been arrested, and police say there's no wider threat to the public. The attacks happened across several areas of the city on Friday night. The Green Party has announced Councillor Geraldine Coggins as its candidate in the by-election for the Greater Manchester mayoralty, triggered by Andy Burnham's election as an MP. Labour is pitching the contest as a two-horse race between Labour and Reform UK, but the Greens are looking to build on their own success in the Gorton and Denton by-election with a strong challenge of their own. Amber heat health alerts have been posted by the UK Health Security Agency for the east, southeast and the southwest of England. Greg Dewhurst is from the Met Office. He gives us some advice.
3: Lots of ways to stay cool. A great one is to keep curtains and windows closed during the day. It's quite an instinct to try and open your windows to keep it hotter. But if you've got a thermometer in your house and the temperature is lower in the house and the outside air is hotter, don't open the windows until the evening and overnight.
1: And former Little Mix star Jessie Nelson says the rollout of SMA screening is a postcode lottery, warning some babies will miss out depending on where they live. She's calling for equal access across England as screening begins from October. That's the latest from Radio News Hub. I'm Dave Cronin.
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1: Sunday will be fine and dry day with lots of sunshine, though a small risk of the odd light shower. A hot, humid day in the south with highs of 29 degrees Celsius.
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8: Hello, I'm Colin French, and this is Rewind of the 70s, playing the classic hits that were on the charts this week back in 1974.
9: The Hollies, the air that I breathe.

or the air that I breathe. That's all I need, the Hollies. Here's the late and great Gordon Lightfoot and his classic hit from 1974, Sundown.

Classic hits of 1974 this week on Rewind of the 70s, Smokey Robinson and the Miracles. It's her turn to live. Gordon Lightfoot and Sundown and the air that I breathe from the Hollies. It's Johnny Chester out of Melbourne, and she's my kind of woman.

taking care of business the way we did back in 1974, the Buckman Turner Overdrive, the Grand Funk Railroad and the Locomotion, and Kiss and their Kissin' Time. He's Jimmy Buffett now. Let's talk about Monday.

0: Colin French, Rewind to the 70s.
1: Hello, everyone. This is your Action News reporter with all the news that is news across the nation on the scene at the supermarket. There seems to have been some disturbance here. Pardon me, sir. Did you see what happened?
2: Yeah, I did. I was standing over by the tomatoes, and here he come, running through the pole beans, through the fruits and vegetables, naked as a jaybird. And I hollered over to Ethel. I said, "Don't look, Ethel." And it's too late. She'd already been incensed.

0: station. 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
1: Yeah, they. I was just in here getting my tires checked, and he just appeared out of the traffic. Just come streaking around the grease right there. Didn't have nothing on but a smile. I looked in there, and Ethel was getting her cold drink. I hollered, "Don't look, Ethel!" And it's too late. She'd already been mooned. Flashed her right there in front of the shop or something.
2: Boogity, boogity. Yeah.

0: the gym covering the disturbance at the basketball playoff. Pardon me, sir. Did you see what happened?
1: Yeah, deep. Hey, Tom, I was just going down there to get Ethel a snow cone. Here he come, right out of the cheap seats. Dribbling. Right down the middle of the court. Didn't have on nothing but his PS. Made a hook shot and got out through the concession stand. I hollered up at Ethel. I said, "Don't look, Ethel!" It was too late. She'd already got a free shot. Grandstand. Right there in front of the home team.
0: Is that you, Ethel?
2: He's just as proud as he can be.
0: What do you think you're doing?
2: Listen to me. He gonna give us
0: a key. You get your clothes on.
2: Well, yes, they call him the street.
0: Ethel, where you go?
2: He likes to show off his disease.
3: I love that going on back in 1974. That's The Streak and Ray Stevens. He recorded it in the 60s and in 1974 had a big hit with it here in Australia. This is Billy Thorpe's version of the song from The Wizard of Oz.

Dave Loggins on Rewind to the 70s and the classic hits from 1974 that were on the charts this week. Please come to Boston. Here's Paper Lace now and Billy, Don't Be a Hero.

Rewind of the 70s, heard on great radio stations like the one you're listening to now. We're playing the classic hits that were on the charts this week back in 1974. And the show must go on, Three Dog Night. Here's the Spinners, and I'm Coming Home.

0: I'll be back in the next hour with more, so don't go away. Jim Stafford and My Girl Bill.
1: Bill walked me to my door last night, and he said, "Before I go, there's something about our love affair that I have a right to know." I said, "Let's not stand out here like this. What would the neighbors think? Why don't we just step inside, and I'll fix us both a drink?"

William's hands were shaking as he took his glass of wine. And I could see we both felt the same. And when his eyes met mine,

And we both know what she said. She doesn't want to see your face, and she wishes you were dead.

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1: Police say 28 people are still being treated in hospital, 9 critically, after Friday's train crash near Bedford. A driver died when one East Midlands railway service struck another from behind. Emergency crews treated more than 80 people, and an investigation into the cause is ongoing. Paul Gates is Deputy Chief Paramedic at East of England Ambulance Service.
2: 11 people sustained very serious injuries, and a further 32 serious injuries. A further 56 others also suffered minor injuries. Those with less serious injuries were treated on scene or conveyed to hospital.
1: The King is to become the first British head of state to reveal his personal tax bill, in a move aimed at boosting transparency around royal finances. Details of his income and tax payments will be published later this week as part of a new report from Buckingham Palace. Pressure is mounting on Sir Keir Starmer after Andy Burnham's by-election victory, with calls from within Labour for him to announce his timetable for his departure. The Prime Minister insists he won't step down. A World Cup drinking ban will be enforced on 7,300 criminals through high-tech ankle tags. Holly Hughes has more.
3: Some 5,000 offenders, either released from prison or serving a community sentence, had the alcohol-sensitive tags already fitted when the tournament started, with a further 2,300 expected to be given them over the course of the event. The tags analyse a wearer's sweat 24 hours a day and send probation officers an alert if they have a drink. The devices are also able to distinguish between an offender supporting their team from a pub or a fan zone and actively drinking themselves.
1: And Jeremy Clarkson says he's in remission after being diagnosed with aggressive prostate cancer and is now meeting regularly with David Cameron and others to compare experiences. The TV presenter is urging men to get checked, saying early detection has helped save his life. That's the latest from Radio News Hub. I'm Dave Cronin.
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1: Sunday will be fine and dry day with lots of sunshine, though a small risk of the odd light shower. A hot, humid day in the south with highs of 29 degrees Celsius.

0: now back to another hour of Rewind to the 70s with Colin French.
1: Hello, I'm Colin French and this is Rewind to the 70s, playing the classic hits that were on the charts this week back in 1974.

film was called The Sting and Marvin Hamlisch and The Entertainer. One of the classic hits this week back in 1974. Here's a group called Blue Magic and Sideshow.

0: La-di-da's and their two poop to pop, a sideshow from Blue Magic, and Marvin Hamlisch and the Entertainer as we play the hits that were on the charts this week back in 1974. Here's Mickey Gilley now in Room Full of Roses.
1: If I send a

The Righteous Brothers, and one of the classic hits. In fact, I think it was their only classic hit from 1970s and from 74, The Righteous Brothers and Rock and Roll Heaven. It's Mississippi now with Will I.

Classic hits of 1974, Rewind of the 70s, the show. I'm Colin French, thanks for joining me. And Cat Stevens that time, and Oh, Very Young. Here's the Stylistics, and You Make Me Feel Brand New.

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1: A train collision near Bedford on Friday has left 28 people in hospital, 9 in a critical condition. The incident involved two East Midlands Railway services travelling to London, with one driver confirmed dead. Rail officials say they're supporting those affected as investigations continue. Andy Hopkinson is Chief Fire Officer at Bedfordshire Fire and Rescue.
2: We mobilised over 20 fire appliances and specialist vehicles, and at the height of the response, over 70 firefighters and officers were involved at the scene. And this included specialist mutual aid resources from our neighbouring services.
1: Counter-terrorism officers are investigating a series of incidents in Edinburgh which left 5 men injured. A 36-year-old white male has been arrested, and police say there's no wider threat to the public. The attacks happened across several areas of the city on Friday night. The Green Party has announced Councillor Geraldine Coggins as its candidate in the by-election for the Greater Manchester Mayoralty, triggered by Andy Burnham's election as an MP. Labour is pitching the contest as a two-horse race between Labour and Reform UK, but the Greens are looking to build on their own success in the Gorton and Denton by-election with a strong challenge of their own. Amber heat health alerts have been posted by the UK Health Security Agency for the east, southeast and the southwest of England. Greg Dewhurst is from the Met Office. He gives us some advice.
3: Lots of ways to stay cool. A great one is to keep curtains and windows closed during the day. It's quite an instinct to try and open your windows to keep it hotter. But if you've got a thermometer in your house and the temperature is lower in the house and the outside air is hotter, don't open the windows until the evening and overnight.
1: And former Little Mix star Jessie Nelson says the rollout of SMA screening is a postcode lottery, warning some babies will miss out depending on where they live. She's calling for equal access across England as screening begins from October. That's the latest from Radio News Hub. I'm Dave Cronin.
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5: This is your weather update.
1: Sunday will be fine and dry day with lots of sunshine, though a small risk of the odd light shower. A hot, humid day in the south with highs of 29 degrees Celsius.
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2: 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Everything from disco, soul, soft rock, and electro pop. We've got all the hits to take you back. To kick us off this week, we are traveling through the late 70s. It was when the first satellite launched from its own facility in Italy. Jaime Aguilera was the next president of Ecuador, and Michael Jackson released his breakthrough album, Off the Wall. This is August the 10th, 1979, Uncharted Classic Hits.
3: Number 30.

0: From Lenny Lovitch, that was Lucky Number from 1979. This is Charted Classic Hits. This track was actually released as a B-side to the cover, I Think We're Alone Now, from Stiff Records. You'll listen to Charted Classic Hits. This week we are celebrating August the 10th, 1979, so pretty much very close into the 80s, so very much bringing in that new wave groove. Let's head to this week's number 27, Hot Love with Russell Morris.
1: Number 27. I ain't gonna-

0: from a time when your dad's mustache was thicker than Tom Selleck's. It's charted classic hits.
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0: British disco band Eruption with their second album, Leave a Light, with their track One Way Ticket. You listen to Charted Classic Hits. This track got to number 10 in Australia, number 30 on the US Dance Club Hits, and also number 9 on the UK Singles. A little bit of ABBA for you now. Does your mother know?
1: Number 24.

0: charted classic hits, Donna Summer with the Bad Girls. The track was released June 23rd, 1979. The track was a massive success, peaking in the top 10 of the charts in 7 countries, including New Zealand, Spain, and the US, to name a few. The track spent 5 weeks on number 1 of the Billboard 100 from July 14th to August 11th, 1979, selling over 2 million copies. But let's head to a track that I actually would hear a lot on a commercial station where I live here in Australia, and that is Joe Jackson. Is She Really Going Out With Him?
1: Number 21.

0: John Mellencamp from the album John Cougar, released at Criteria Studios in Miami. And speaking of the track, the hit single Miami was his second top 40 hit in the country, subsequently with the track I Need a Lover, covered by Pat Benatar. You listen to Charter Classic Hits this week, August the 10th, 1979. Wouldn't be without this one from Electric Light Orchestra.
1: Number 18.

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1: A train collision near Bedford on Friday has left 28 people in hospital, 9 in a critical condition. The incident involved two East Midlands Railway services travelling to London, with one driver confirmed dead. Rail officials say they're supporting those affected as investigations continue. Andy Hopkinson is Chief Fire Officer at Bedfordshire Fire and Rescue.
2: We mobilised over 20 fire appliances and specialist vehicles, and at the height of the response, over 70 firefighters and officers were involved at the scene. And this included specialist mutual aid resources from our neighbouring services.
1: Counter-terrorism officers are investigating a series of incidents in Edinburgh which left 5 men injured. A 36-year-old white male has been arrested, and police say there's no wider threat to the public. The attacks happened across several areas of the city on Friday night. The Green Party has announced Councillor Geraldine Coggins as its candidate in the by-election for the Greater Manchester Mayoralty, triggered by Andy Burnham's election as an MP. Labour is pitching the contest as a two-horse race between Labour and Reform UK, but the Greens are looking to build on their own success in the Gorton and Denton by-election with a strong challenge of their own. Amber heat health alerts have been posted by the UK Health Security Agency for the east, southeast and the southwest of England. Greg Dewhurst is from the Met Office. He gives us some advice.
3: Lots of ways to stay cool. A great one is to keep curtains and windows closed during the day. It's quite an instinct to try and open your windows to keep it hotter. But if you've got a thermometer in your house and the temperature is lower in the house and the outside air is hotter, don't open the windows until the evening and overnight.
1: And former Little Mix star Jessie Nelson says the rollout of SMA screening is a postcode lottery, warning some babies will miss out depending on where they live. She's calling for equal access across England as screening begins from October. That's the latest from Radio News Hub. I'm Dave Cronin.
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5: This is your weather update.
6: A generally dry and bright day with plenty of sunny spells. An isolated light shower is possible later in the east. Feeling very warm and humid, highs of 30 degrees Celsius.
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11: 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And this week, August the 10th, 1979 is no exception. We have some Boney M coming up very, very soon. Some Kiss, Earth, Wind & Fire, Donna Summer, The Squeeze, and a little bit more Anita Wild. 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

0: Gonzalez here on Charted Classic Hits, a R&B funk band with their track I Haven't Stopped Dancing Yet, which reached number 26 on the Billboard 100 and established a following amongst disco enthusiasts. That was the longer version that we did play this week here on Charted Classic Hits. The track did extremely well. US dance charts number 7, US R&B number 46, number 26 in the US pop charts, and number 15 in the UK.
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1: Number 10.

Gene Simmons on the vocals there of Kiss, I Was Made For Loving You, off the album Dynasty, with four different versions of the track. 4 minutes and 30 seconds for the album, 4:01 for the 7-inch and video, a 12-inch version at 7 minutes and 54 seconds, and a killer's version at 4 minutes and 18 seconds. You're listening to Charted Classic Hits this week, celebrating August the 10th, 1979. Got some Donna Summer coming up very, very soon, The Squeeze, which I'm very much looking forward to, some Racy as well coming up, and this week's number one.

0: The Very Cool for Cats by The Squeeze from the 9th of March 1979 was actually recorded in 1978. Very much that new groove that was pretty much heading in to the 80s. Two different versions of the track, a 3 minute and 10 and 3 minute and 39 seconds. The track did absolutely fabulously in Australia and the UK. In Australia, number 5, number 2 on the UK singles, and number 11 on New Zealand charts. One thing I really love about the particular track is the fact that you could never really sort of sing like him. It was kind of like an Aussie, but also an English guy really slurring his words. Charter classic hits.
1: Number 5.

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We've got all the classics covered. 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

0: One of the better tracks from the 70s, from 1979, with pop music from the album New York, London, Paris, Munich. This track was an absolute sensation, getting to number one in Australia, according to the Kent Music Report, number one in the Canadian Dance and Urban Charts. Also number one in West Germany, number one in the US Billboard 100. And it got to number 10 in Australia for the year-end charts, number six in Austria, number seven in Germany, and number 12 on the UK singles. The track did extremely well in Germany, getting a certified gold of 500,000 units, and in the US, gold of 1 million records. But let's now head to what we've been waiting this whole entire show for, and that is this week's
1: number one.

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2: The King will become the first British head of state to reveal his personal tax bill. Charles will publish his financial details in a new report to increase clarity and accessibility around the monarchy's finances. Buckingham Palace says the decision was made at the King's own request. There's no official date for the release of this information, but it's expected in the next few days. Experts are continuing to investigate a fatal train crash near Bedford, which killed one and injured 100 others. The collision, which killed a train driver and left nine in a critical condition in hospital, involved two East Midlands railway trains, with one smashing into the back of the other on the same line on Friday. British Transport Police said more than 80 people were treated in hospital on Friday night, and as of yesterday, 28 remained in hospital. UK households are already struggling to cope with the weight of energy debt, and sadly it's only set to get worse. That's the warning from the End Fuel Poverty Coalition. Simon Francis is their spokesperson.
3: Many of those people in energy debt are actually owing money already to people who they are scared of. You know, that implies a lot of illegal money lending, loan sharks, you know, really desperate situations that people are facing because they're having to keep paying these really high costs of their energy, and they're doing everything else they can, and they're really struggling.
2: It's the longest day of the year, also known as summer solstice, and some have taken a spiritual approach and gathered for the sunrise at Stonehenge. Jennifer Wexler is from English Heritage.
4: I feel like this is the kind of closest we get of this feeling of really people coming together and gathering and celebrating together. And also it is genuinely very exciting, you know, to stand at Stonehenge at 4 a.m. and just wait for the sun to come, that anticipation and that excitement.
2: And Royal Mail is asking children to ditch the tablets and put pen to paper to cheer on England and Scotland at the World Cup. The aim is to help a new generation rediscover the value of letter writing. From Radio News Hub, I'm Grace McIntosh.
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7: This is your weather update.
2: A generally dry and bright day with plenty of sunny spells. An isolated light shower is possible later in the east. Feeling very warm and humid, highs of 30 degrees Celsius.
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2: Warm and humid, highs of 30 degrees Celsius.

0: The Weekend Wake Up. Sunday morning. Kicking off with Enya. And Orinoco Flow. Or the Sail Away song. Whichever way you want to do it. Very good morning to you then. 21st of June. The Weekend Wake Up, live and exclusive on your favourite radio station. Between now and 10. So coming up for you on the show today, we've got On This Day, Past, Present and Future. The number ones from 1965 and 1982 included in that. We'll look at the UK papers, 8:30, 8:45. Mike and the Mechanics provide this morning's Sunday long song. Hour two, Chris's Did You Know? Jason Donovan with our cheesy moments. And 9:10, of course, another round of Beat the Intro Quiz. Now, the old WhatsApp number's still misbehaving, so if you'd like to get in touch with the show, then presenterchris@yahoo.com on the email, please. Or head over to Facebook, search for The Weekend Wake Up, and comment on this morning's post. It's as easy as that.
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Simply Red with For Your Babies. Shall we look at the 21st of June then? So we're on day 172 of the year. 193 to go. Summer solstice, of course, today, 21st of June. As the light nights start getting gradually less light. Longest day and all that. So back in 1945, the Japanese island of Okinawa fell to the Americans after a long and bloody battle. And in 1978, an outbreak of shooting between the provisional IRA members and the British Army left one civilian and three IRA men dead in post office shootings. And 1982, Diana, Princess of Wales, gave birth to a boy 16 hours after checking into St Mary's Hospital in London. Good morning to Prince William, regular listening to the show, of course. And in 1991, there was anger over a chairman's 66% pay rise. Yes, British Gas chairman Robert Evans was under fire for accepting a pay increase, taking his annual wage to $370,000. Yes, in 1991, that was a lot of money. It's a lot of money today. And the Egg Marketing Board should be scrapped, said somebody, on this day in 1968, with an independent authority should be put in its place. And did you know that Frank Winfield Woolworth, well, he opened his first successful Woolworth's Great 5 Cent store on North Queen Street, Lancaster, Pennsylvania, on this day in 1879. So on to the present then. Today is World Music Day. That should be every day, in my opinion. National Peaches and Cream Day as well. International Yoga Day. Good morning to all the skateboarders out there. Go Skateboarding Day. National Turkey Lovers Day as well. Doesn't say in what context the turkey is loved, though. National Cookie Dough Day. That's fun to say. Cookie Dough Day. National Smoothie Day as well. National Selfie Day. Take one of those if you wish. National Play Out in the Back Garden Day. And a very good morning to everyone in Arizona on National Arizona Day. Giraffe Day as well, World Giraffe Day. National Dachshund Day, sausage dog to me and you. National Flexible Working Day as well. National Seashell Day also. Remember putting those to your ear and pretending you could hear the sea as a kid. Last but not least, it is National Daylight Appreciation Day. So appreciate every minute of it. Looks from the window of the weekend wake up that it is going to be a very nice day. So hopefully that is the same for you where you are as well. Right, on to our number ones. We're going back to 1982 with Charlene very shortly for a number one. But the number one on this day from 1965 came from Thollies.

people and places as we'd like them to be. But you know what truth is? It's that little baby you're holding, and it's that man you fought with this morning, the same one you're going to make love with tonight.

0: originally made in 1976, well, making it to the top of the charts on this day in 1982, Charlene. And I've never been to me. Before that, the number one from 1965, The Hollies, and I'm Alive. There have been several cover versions of I've Never Been to Me. Nancy Wilson of Heart, Randy Crawford, The Temptations, Walter Jackson, and Howard Keel, all making a copy, if you like.
1: You should

3 degrees, My Simple Heart. And before that, Steve Perry and Oh Sherry. So it's exactly 8:30 UK time, and time we look at this morning's UK newspaper front pages. So we've got the exact opposite of last week, when it had been written by somebody who obviously wanted to go out on the town Saturday night. This morning I've got someone who's keen, someone on YTS probably, written it all out. Massive. Start with this one, Sunday Times. And Rachel Reeves will be sacked as Chancellor if Andy Burnham becomes the UK's new Prime Minister. And I go on to say that Sir Keir Starmer's leadership rival believes keeping her in post would not represent a sufficient change in direction. The tragic rail crash in Bedford on Friday, in which a train driver was killed and dozens were injured, is the lead story in this morning's People. What went wrong? The People asks. And it also reports on the wedding of pop star Dua Lipa and actor Callum Turner. Allies of Sir Keir Starmer believe he is preparing to step down after facing an evaporation of support over the weekend. This morning's Sunday Telegraph reports. The Prime Minister is realising that the game is up. A senior government figure is said to have told the Telegraph. Picture of King Charles at Ascot races as well. Nice work if you can get it. Sir Keir Starmer is expected to resign on Monday. That's in the Observer as well. With the paper claiming the Prime Minister and Labour leader accepts his position is no longer tenable after all. Mail on Sunday. And Kemi Badenoch has killed off any prospect of a pact with Nigel Farage's Reform UK, according to the Mail. And finally this morning, the Daily Star Sunday. And apparently there's bad news for England football fans, because the Star claims that a witch doctor from Ghana has put a curse on star striker Harry Kane. Comes ahead of the clash between the two nations in the World Cup on Tuesday evening. Nana Kwaku Bonsam claims to have been responsible for a knee injury that hampered Portugal's Cristiano Ronaldo in the World Cup of 2014. Any headlines today, 21st of June.

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1: The King is to become the first British head of state to reveal his personal tax bill in a move aimed at boosting transparency around royal finances. Details of his income and tax payments will be published in the coming days as part of a new report from Buckingham Palace. Police have charged a 36-year-old man after a series of attacks in Edinburgh that left five people injured. Counter-terrorism officers are leading the investigation into the incidents which happened on Friday. Prime Minister Sir Keir Starmer says the suspect appears to have been motivated by anti-Muslim hatred. Investigators are continuing to examine the cause of Friday's train crash near Bedford, which killed a driver and injured 100 people. A full independent safety investigation has been launched. Police said as of yesterday, 28 people are still in hospital, with 9 in a critical condition. UK households are already struggling to cope with the weight of energy debt, and it's only set to get worse. That's the warning from the End Fuel Poverty Coalition. Simon Francis is their spokesperson.
2: Many of those people in energy debt are actually owing money already to people who they are scared of. You know, that implies a lot of illegal money lending, loan sharks, you know, really desperate situations that people are facing because they're having to keep paying these really high costs of their energy, and they're doing everything else they can, and they're really struggling.
1: More than £1 million is being shared between projects helping tackle loneliness across Scotland. 52 organisations will receive extra funding until 2027. It'll help to support community spaces and activities for people most at risk of isolation, including older people and young parents. And Tunisia have been knocked out of the World Cup after a 4-0 defeat to Japan. A change of manager earlier this week made very little difference as they fell behind after just 4 minutes. The result leaves them without a point from their opening two matches and bottom of Group F. That's the latest from Radio News Hub. I'm Grace McIntosh.
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1: Mainly dry with long spells of sunshine and a few areas of cloud. An isolated shower is possible later in the east. Very warm in the south, highs of 30 degrees Celsius.
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0: Extremely Dangerous and packing some great music on today's show. We got Paul Anka coming up, Peggy Lee, Freddie Scott, Elvis. Did I say Johnny Burnett? No? Okay, I'll say Johnny Burnett and Dreaming.
1: Dreaming, I'm always dreaming. 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Searching

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0: crests and someone left the cake out in the rain. 16 candles. This is not a commercial. It's an historic recording played for old time's sake. Take no action as a result of hearing this.
1: In every Chevrolet showroom across America, more and more people are looking at the car that's just out and just wonderful. 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

0: rock and roll loop, Freddie Cannon, Buzz Buzzer Diddlet, which was, of course, a big hit again for Matchbox many years later in the UK and Europe. 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
3: Well,

Johnny and the Hurricanes and Rocking Goose. Before that, Bill Haley and the Comets and Rip It Up. And let's just take it down a little bit. That's a bit breathless, wasn't it? Here's Gene Pitney in Town Without Pity.

released in June 1964, but recorded the week before the start of pop radio in the United Kingdom, with the start of offshore radio in the at the end of March. That was recorded on March the 21st, 1964. Just gets in under the wire. Jan and Dean, the little old lady from Pasadena. As we go strolling with the diamonds.

Stay on this channel. Thanks a lot for your company today. This has been Steve Jenner's Before Offshore. It's been a pleasure to play for you today. And don't cry, but I've got to leave you with a few tears. Here's Julie London. Have a great rest of week. Talk to you next week. Ta-ra.

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1: The King is to become the first British head of state to reveal his personal tax bill in a move aimed at boosting transparency around royal finances. Details of his income and tax payments will be published in the coming days as part of a new report from Buckingham Palace. Police have charged a 36-year-old man after a series of attacks in Edinburgh that left five people injured. Counter-terrorism officers are leading the investigation into the incidents which happened on Friday. Prime Minister Sir Keir Starmer says the suspect appears to have been motivated by anti-Muslim hatred. Investigators are continuing to examine the cause of Friday's train crash near Bedford, which killed a driver and injured 100 people. A full independent safety investigation has been launched. Police said as of yesterday, 28 people are still in hospital, with 9 in a critical condition. UK households are already struggling to cope with the weight of energy debt, and it's only set to get worse. That's the warning from the End Fuel Poverty Coalition. Simon Francis is their spokesperson.
2: Many of those people in energy debt are actually owing money already to people who they are scared of. You know, that implies a lot of illegal money lending, loan sharks, you know, really desperate situations that people are facing because they're having to keep paying these really high costs of their energy, and they're doing everything else they can, and they're really struggling.
1: More than £1 million is being shared between projects helping tackle loneliness across Scotland. 52 organisations will receive extra funding until 2027. It'll help to support community spaces and activities for people most at risk of isolation, including older people and young parents. And Tunisia have been knocked out of the World Cup after a 4-0 defeat to Japan. A change of manager earlier this week made very little difference as they fell behind after just 4 minutes. The result leaves them without a point from their opening 2 matches and bottom of Group F. That's the latest from Radio News Hub. I'm Grace McIntosh.
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1: Mainly dry with long spells of sunshine and a few areas of cloud. An isolated shower is possible later in the east. Very warm in the south, highs of 30 degrees Celsius.
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Hi, and welcome as always to today's episode of Oldies with an Oldie with me, the official oldie, Gord Cooper. Official because I have got everything in place that I need to have for my retirement. And you only reach retirement when you become an oldie. And I have lived through all the decades that I am going to play on today's show. Predominantly 60s and 70s, a smattering of 80s, and possibly a smidgen of 50s as well. But who knows what's going to go there? I don't know, because I've only done the playlist for half of the show so far today. So it could be interesting by the time we get to the second half. Anyway, as always, starting off today's show with an instrumental. I'm not going to tell you what it is at this moment in time. I'm going to give you a couple of songs or so for you to work out what it is called and whom it is by. All I will say is it's from the 70s.

covering most of the decades that we're going to play on today's show already with Martha Reeves and the Vandellas from the 60s. Before that, we had from the 80s, Adam and the Ants with Ant Music. And I must be honest, when that was first released, I didn't think there was much of a future for the modern romance, or the new romantics age, should we say, because I was a bit of a rocker and I did thought that they were sort of trying to sort of get on the back of glam rock. But how wrong was I? It was huge, and Adam and the Ants were one of the sort of the leaders of that genre of music. Then before that, we had Rolling Stones with their cover of Wild Horses. And start off today's show with the instrumental. All I would give you at the time was that it was from the 70s. If you got that it was Moldy Old Dough, you can have 1 point. If you got that it was Moldy Old Dough and the artist was Lieutenant Pigeon, you get 4 points. So congratulations if you got it right. Commiserations if you got it wrong. We'll do another one again next week. But we've also got fun at the end of the hour, the penultimate track, My Rock Bottom, where I play a song that I don't think should ever have been released. But I know full well that that's only my personal opinion, and I know that you will be singing along to it. But between then, now and then, I've got a load more music for you to listen to, including this one from Dr. Hook.

Rapidly approaching the halfway stage of today's episode of Oldies with an Oldie with me, the official Oldie, Gord Cooper, and we have played some cracking stuff already, but I can assure you, if you think the first half is good, the second half is going to be even better, mainly because we've got Rock Bottom in, and as for those of you who haven't sort of heard the show before, Rock Bottom is where I play a song that I detest with a vengeance. But I know it's one of those songs that you will all love and sing along to, but it's only my own personal opinion, and it's all just a little bit of fun. But we've got that to come up, and I've got a cracker for you for this week. But you've just heard T-Rex with Deborah. Before that, the Everly Brothers with Wake Up Little Susie, 10cc and The Things We Do for Love, and also from the 70s, we had Dr. Hook and If Not For You. Blue Eyes.

How many of you remember that one from the mid-60s, Ned Miller, and From a Jack to a King? I know you were singing along, but did you know who it was actually singing it? It's one of those songs that everybody seemed to know, but was never 100% certain who it was. Then before that, we had ABBA, which everybody knows, and who everybody knows, should I say, using the correct grammar. I can't even say the word now. Using the correct grammar, ABBA and Knowing Me, Knowing You. And then before that, Elton John with Blue Eyes. What else have I got for you on the show today? I have got some new music, some Paul Jones, some Leo Sayer, and this one.

Leo Sayer and Moonlighting. Before that, we had New Music with Living by Numbers from the 80s, and then back into the 60s with Long John Baldry with Let the Heartaches Begin. Looking at the time, I reckon I can possibly squeeze two more tracks in before we get to the Rock Bottom feature. Possibly one, depending what track I'm going to play, which I still haven't decided. I'm doing it as I'm talking to you at the same time. But either way, I'll be back after Rock Bottom for your opinions on what is my moment of glory as a shock jock. I've never had the opportunity to be particularly a shock jock. Rock Bottom is my opportunity to do that. But before we got that stage, let's do this one from Paul Jones.

0: There we go. Shock jock moment done. Rock bottom was Max Pike.
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2: For the first time in history, the King will reveal his personal tax bill. Charles will publish his financial details in a new report to increase clarity and accessibility around the monarchy's finances. Buckingham Palace says the decision was made at the King's own request. There's no official date for the release of this information, but it's expected in the next few days. US Vice President J.D. Vance has arrived in Switzerland for talks to end the war in Iran. Negotiators now have 60 days to iron out the details and turn a ceasefire into an actual deal, despite regional tensions and uncertainty over shipping through the Strait of Hormuz. A third of UK adults are currently in debt to their energy firm or are worried about falling behind. It comes ahead of a 13% jump in the price cap from July. Simon Francis is from the End Fuel Poverty Coalition.
3: People are missing rent, they're missing mortgage payments just to try and keep on top of their energy bills. So, you know, this is a huge problem that has like long-lasting implications for households, not just a short-term impact now.
2: Thousands of people gathered at Stonehenge earlier this morning to see the sun come up and celebrate the official start of summer. Visitors travelled from across the world for the annual event. Choir singer Xenia Davis says the atmosphere was unforgettable.
4: For me, there's something really beautiful about these stones and about recognising that our ancestors for years and years and years have come here and done exactly what we did this morning and connected as humans and as people. And song is a massive part of that. That's how humans connect with each other. So to be able to do that now in the same way that it's been happening for thousands of years feels really special.
2: And Royal Mail is asking children to ditch the tablets and put pen to paper to cheer on England and Scotland at the World Cup. Youngsters aged 4 to 17 are being encouraged to send letters of support to the teams. The aim is to help a new generation to rediscover the value of letter writing. From Radio News Hub, I'm Grace McIntosh.
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7: This is your weather update.
2: A dry and bright day for most, with plenty of sunny spells and light winds. Feeling very warm and humid, especially in the south. Highs of 30 degrees Celsius.
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0: 1985.
1: Who then devised the torment? 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
1: Sir Keir Starmer is reportedly spending the weekend reflecting on the political realities he now faces. John Collins can tell us more.
2: Pressure is mounting on the PM after more than 100 Labour MPs reportedly called for him to step down following Andy Burnham's Makerfield by-election win. The Prime Minister's understood to be at Chequers with his wife this weekend. Business Secretary Peter Kyle told broadcasters this morning he's not ruled out the possibility of the Prime Minister resigning, saying Sir Keir is reflecting on the political challenges facing the party and considering his next steps.
1: A 36-year-old man has been charged following a series of attacks in Edinburgh that left five people injured. Prime Minister Sir Keir Starmer says the incidents appeared to be motivated by anti-Muslim hatred. Counter-terrorism officers are investigating the incident. The King is to become the first British head of state to reveal his personal tax bill. It's in a move aimed at boosting transparency around royal finances. Details of his income and tax payments will be published in the coming days as part of a new report from Buckingham Palace. Around 20,000 people gathered at Stonehenge to mark the longest day of the year, also known as summer solstice. The annual celebration attracts visitors from around the world to watch the sun rise over the ancient monument. But this attendee says it's become too crowded.
3: Well, this is amazing because we were here when it was a lot less quieter. It's now become a bit of a circus, to be quite honest. It's not the same.
1: And we could be on course for a record-breaking heat wave, with temperatures expected to reach around 35 degrees Celsius on Monday and Wednesday. The Met Office has issued weather warnings and health alerts. It's a similar story in Europe, with France placing military forces on wildfire alert, as temperatures there are forecast to reach 40 degrees Celsius. That's the latest from Radio News Hub. I'm Grace McIntosh.
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6: This is your weather update.
1: A dry and bright day for most, with plenty of sunny spells and light winds. Feeling very warm and humid, especially in the south. Highs of 30 degrees Celsius.
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1: There's signs the Prime Minister is considering resigning. John Collins can tell us more.
2: Questions remain over Sir Keir Starmer's future after a senior cabinet minister failed to rule out reports he could resign as early as tomorrow. Business Secretary Peter Kyle said the PM is taking time to reflect on the political challenges facing Labour as pressure grows following Andy Burnham's by-election win in Makerfield. The Prime Minister's understood to be spending the weekend at Chequers with his wife, reflecting on what are called the political realities he now faces.
1: US Vice President J.D. Vance and senior Iranian officials have arrived in Switzerland for talks to end the war in Iran. Negotiators now have 60 days to iron out the details and turn a ceasefire into an actual deal, despite regional tensions and uncertainty over shipping through the Strait of Hormuz. Investigators are continuing to examine the cause of Friday's train crash near Bedford, which killed a driver and injured 100 people. A full independent safety investigation has been launched. Police said as of yesterday, 28 people are still in hospital, with 9 in a critical condition. Thousands of people gathered at Stonehenge this morning to see the sun come up and celebrate the official start of summer. Visitors travelled from across the world for the annual summer solstice event. Choir singer Exenia Davis says the atmosphere was unforgettable.
3: For me, there's something really beautiful about these stones and about recognising that our ancestors for years and years and years have come here and done exactly what we did this morning and connected as humans and as people. And song is a massive part of that. That's how humans connect with each other. So to be able to do that now in the same way that it's been happening for thousands of years feels really special.
1: And more than £1 million is being shared between projects helping tackle loneliness across Scotland. It will help to support community spaces and activities for people most at risk of isolation, including older people and young parents. That's the latest from Radio News Hub. I'm Grace McIntosh.
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5: This is your weather update.
1: A dry and bright day for most, with plenty of sunny spells and light winds. Feeling very warm and humid, especially in the south, highs of 30 degrees Celsius.

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1: Sir Keir Starmer is reportedly spending the weekend reflecting on the political realities he now faces. John Collins can tell us more.
2: Pressure is mounting on the PM after more than 100 Labour MPs reportedly called for him to step down following Andy Burnham's Makerfield by-election win. The Prime Minister's understood to be at Chequers with his wife this weekend. Business Secretary Peter Kyle told broadcasters this morning he's not ruled out the possibility of the Prime Minister resigning, saying Sir Keir is reflecting on the political challenges facing the party and considering his next steps.
1: A 36-year-old man has been charged following a series of attacks in Edinburgh that left five people injured. Prime Minister Sir Keir Starmer says the incidents appeared to be motivated by anti-Muslim hatred. Counter-terrorism officers are investigating the incidents. The King is to become the first British head of state to reveal his personal tax bill. It's in a move aimed at boosting transparency around royal finances. Details of his income and tax payments will be published in the coming days as part of a new report from Buckingham Palace. Around 20,000 people gathered at Stonehenge to mark the longest day of the year, also known as summer solstice. The annual celebration attracts visitors from around the world to watch the sun rise over the ancient monument. But this attendee says it's become too crowded.
3: Well, this is amazing because we were here when it was a lot less quieter. It's now become a bit of a circus, to be quite honest. It's not the same.
1: And we could be on course for a record-breaking heat wave, with temperatures expected to reach around 35 degrees Celsius on Monday and Wednesday. The Met Office has issued weather warnings and health alerts. It's a similar story in Europe, with France placing military forces on wildfire alert, as temperatures there are forecast to reach 40 degrees Celsius. That's the latest from Radio News Hub. I'm Grace McIntosh.
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6: This is your weather update.
1: A dry and bright day for most, with plenty of sunny spells and light winds. Feeling very warm and humid, especially in the south, highs of 30 degrees Celsius.
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8: Woody, Buzz and the gang are back on the big screen as Toy Story 5 arrives in cinemas on Friday the 19th of June. It's tech versus toys as 8-year-old Bonnie becomes enamoured with her new tablet device. Taylor Swift is involved with a new song on the soundtrack and says it's a dream come true to be a part of the franchise.
9: I watched Toy Story when I was 5 and I've watched every single one of the films so many times. To be able to be welcomed into something that has welcomed me unknowingly its entire existence feels very poignant for me and for my family.
8: Another Harlan Coben mystery thriller series drops on Netflix on Thursday the 18th of June. I Will Find You sees a father, played by Sam Worthington, wrongly imprisoned for the murder of his own son, until he receives information that he may still be alive.
10: When did you decide to break out of prison?
11: Kind of just happened.
10: Kind of just happened? That doesn't really... Okay.
8: Over on Amazon, you can now catch the follow-up to the romantic drama My Fault London. The second in the trilogy, Your Fault London, is streaming now. That's your latest entertainment roundup. I'm Jamie Burton.
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1: Hello and welcome back to another edition of My Generation with yours truly, Gary Jackson. 2 hours of music almost totally from the 1960s. And it's a bit of a history lesson to start off with it, because I understand that thousands of years ago, it was the Anglo-Saxons who introduced the idea of putting fat on bread when you ate it. I'm not sure the New Beats ever realised that when they recorded this first song, though.
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0: The Ohio Express. I understand that Ohio was the centre of bubblegum music in America in the 60s. Someone might put me right if I'm not correct on that. Before that, the New Beats and Bread and Butter getting us going. I believe we have an instrumental coming up on the Beatles cover version feature. This will be the Holly Ridge Strings.
1: They covered the Beatles. Maybe they-

0: The Kinks, and a dedicated follower of fashion. What a great songwriter Ray Davies is. Anybody who can get the words frilly nylon panties into a hit record was doing all right. Now we're off to the A-side, B-side, and this week it's the Yardbirds. And this B-side was called Steeled Blues.
1: What is a B-side?
2: Well, you see, it's the other side of the record, the one no one ever plays. You know that one?

0: The Yardbirds and Heart Full of Soul. Before that, Steeled Blues, which is on the B-side of that. And in concert once, Dave Berry once said that he believes he was offered Heart Full of Soul to release as a single, and to his eternal regret, he turned it down.
1: From the sounds of the 60s to the hits of the 90s, this is Whaley Radio Gold.
2: Merseybeat, when British music led the world.

Peters and the Silhouettes there, and a song called Fragile, Handle With Care. And now we move from Liverpool to the East Coast, and a Newcastle band, which will be known to you, I'm sure, called The Animals, one of those groups that put on sensational live shows that perhaps in 1964 didn't come across on the records, except maybe for this. This was a B-side, the B-side of The House of the Rising Sun. But this is the full version of Talking About You by The Animals.

0: Have a little cough, yeah. 7 minutes of Talking About You by The Animals. Now the Follow That feature, and this time round it's an Andy Williams Follow That. So before we hear from him, let's hear the original version of another of his hits from Sir Elvis of Presley.
1: Now Follow That, an original of a song, then a different tune by an artist that covered it.

Elvis Presley and the original of Can't Help Falling in Love from 1961, followed by Andy Williams and a song that was a hit, I think, in 1965 called Almost There. We're briefly going back to the 1950s with this, but it was a great dance in the 1960s. In fact, Cliff covered this song. But from the 50s, this is the Johnny Otis Show.

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We heard The Who and a song called I'm a Boy on the Reaction label here in the UK, followed by Wayne Fontana and the Mindbenders. And it's just a little bit too late. No, it's not, because we've still got time to do the songwriting feature. And this week, it's two songs written or co-written by James Brown. And we'll start with The Untamed.

0: Two James Brown songs there from the early 1960s, The Untamed and their version of I'll Go Crazy, followed from their album The Magnificent Moodies by the Moody Blues, and a cover of a James Brown song called I Don't Mind.
1: Time for another magical Motown memory.

0: Smokey Robinson and the Miracles, and I second that emotion. Neil Diamond, very famous singer, songwriter, performer, started having hits in 1969 here in the UK, but he was going a few years before that, and although he didn't touch our charts, he wrote some of the great songs from the 1960s, like this one.
1: Apparently this is the original version of a British hit.

0: Of course, a number one for the Monkees in 1967, I think it was, but that's the original of I'm a Believer by Neil Diamond.
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1: Good afternoon. The signs the Prime Minister is considering resigning. Grace McIntosh can tell us more.
2: Questions remain over Keir Starmer's future after a senior cabinet minister failed to rule out reports he could resign as early as tomorrow. Business Secretary Peter Kyle said the PM is taking time to reflect on the political challenges facing the party as pressure grows following Andy Burnham's by-election win in Makerfield. The Prime Minister is understood to be spending the weekend at Chequers with his wife, reflecting on the political realities he now faces.
1: An extreme heat warning has been expanded as the UK braces for a heat wave that could see highs of a record-breaking 38 degrees. The Met Office says the baking heat could last until at least Thursday, sparking weather warnings, health alerts and concerns for vulnerable people. Health Policy Manager at Age UK, Jenny Lippiatt, tells us who should be extra careful.
3: That is the case for older people, but also those who have conditions that affect things like the heart and the lungs. It might be that you're taking medication that heat has an impact on, or you might have cognitive impairments.
1: A 36-year-old man has been charged after five people were injured in a series of attacks in Edinburgh on Friday. Counter-terror police are leading the investigation, with the Prime Minister saying it appears to be driven by anti-Muslim hatred. And thousands of people gathered at Stonehenge this morning to see the sun come up and celebrate the official start of the summer. Visitors travelled from across the world for the annual event. Choir singer Zina Davis says the atmosphere was unforgettable.
4: Recognising that our ancestors for years and years and years have come here and done exactly what we did this morning and connected as humans and as people. And song is a massive part of that. That's how humans connect with each other. So to be able to do that now in the same way that it's been happening for thousands of years feels really special.
1: Well, that's the latest. From Radio News Hub, I'm Dave Cronin.
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1: Any showers easing to leave a dry night with clear spells and light winds for all, feeling rather warm and muggy, especially in the south. Lows of 16 degrees Celsius.

0: Woody, Buzz and the gang are back on the big screen as Toy Story 5 arrives in cinemas on Friday the 19th of June. It's tech versus toys as 8-year-old Bonnie becomes enamored with her new tablet device. Taylor Swift is involved with a new song on the soundtrack and says it's a dream come true to be a part of the franchise.
1: I watched Toy Story when I was 5 and I've watched every single one of the films so many times. To be able to be welcomed into something that has welcomed me unknowingly its entire existence feels very poignant for me and for my family.
0: Another Harlan Coben mystery thriller series drops on Netflix on Thursday the 18th of June. I Will Find You sees a father, played by Sam Worthington, wrongly imprisoned for the murder of his own son, until he receives information that he may still be alive.
2: When did you decide to break out of prison?
3: Kind of just happened.
2: Kind of just happened? That doesn't really... Okay.
0: Over on Amazon, you can now catch the follow-up to the romantic drama My Fault London. The second in the trilogy, Your Fault London, is streaming now. 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I'm Jamie Burton.
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Two of the folk songs from the 1960s. Donovan was first, and a fairly minor hit by his standards, but still a hit. A song called Turquoise, and he was followed by Tom Paxton and the original version of the much-covered The Last Thing on My Mind. Now, with a very unique cover of the song Summertime, this is the man who gave us Sitting in the Park that Georgie Fame had a hit with, Billy Stewart.

0: Not just singles. Here's the My Generation 60s album track.
1: We've just listened to Billy Stewart and his version of Summertime. Now, The Family Dog only had one hit, but they did record some great, great songs, deserved far more chart success than they got. This is from their first album, released in 1969, the album that contains their one and only hit, A Way of Life. And also on it is this wonderful version of Bob Dylan's Love Minus Zero.

The Family Dog and Love Minus Zero. Now a bit of nonsense that I think was a hit as well with the Purple People Eater. This is Sheb Woolley.

0: Same to you with Knobs on. Sheb Woolley and the Purple People Eater. And that was a hit in the 50s, but we do dip back into the 50s occasionally, and sometimes even further back on My Generation.
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0: the Box Tops, and a song called The Letter from 1967, I think it was, and they were followed by Buffy Sainte-Marie, who for years was making music as a native Canadian Indian, I think. But apparently she wasn't. She was born in America. And there was a bit of an exposure a few years ago, revealing her real identity. But that was the original version of a song that Donovan recorded on an EP that sold so many copies, it went into the singles chart.
1: A Northern Soul All Nighter favourite.

0: That was Johnny Rivers and a song that I always think of as Secret Asian Man. Because that seems to be the way he sings it, but it was Secret Agent Man. Before that, Tony Clark on the Chess record label and Landslide, which was a big hit on the Northern Soul scene. And I didn't tell you that before that was Buffy Sainte-Marie and the original version of a song called Universal Soldier.
1: It's time for three before the Beatles, whoever they were.

Hello to you too. Three before the Beatles there. Then Mark Winter was first with his British hit version of the Steve Lawrence song Go Away Little Girl. He was followed by Floyd Kramer, of course, and On the Rebound. And we finished off with Jess Conrad, who had a hit with a song called Mystery Girl.

0: The Fingers track comes from a compilation called A Disturbance in My Mind, which this definitely isn't, although it is the slip disc for this week. Who is this? What's the song called? You might have your finger in the ear, either playing or singing or even listening to this. Here it is again. Don't bother contacting the studio. I'll play you the answer in about 10 minutes' time.
1: Merseybeat wasn't just about the hits.

0: First of all, we visited Liverpool and we heard the Denisons, a great Merseybeat band in the day, with a Decca single called Be My Girl. They were followed by Downliners Sect, who always wore those, what are they, duck hunting hats? Something like that, anyway. That was called Be a Sect Maniac. I think it was Don Crane who led the, certainly in recent years, was the face of the Downliners Sect. Now, we're off to the 1950s, and is it Istanbul or is it Constantinople?
1: Here are this week's vintage tunes. God Save the King. King. King. King. King. King.

0: We started off with the Four Lads and their version of Istanbul, not Constantinople, followed with Dale Hawkins and the original version of Susie Q, released in about 1958. And, of course, covered successfully by a number of artists. The Rolling Stones did it, probably best known as being covered by Creedence Clearwater Revival about 10 years later.
1: Everybody report to the dance floor.

0: Barbara Randolph and I Got a Feeling, but you can get ointment for that. Thanks very much for keeping me company. I hope you can join me same time next week for another look back at music from the 1960s, and give yourself 10 out of 10 if you realise that the Slip Disc was the first hit single by Donovan in 1965, I think it was, called Catch the Wind.
1: That's the slipped disc. Put a half crown on it on the dance set, and it sounds like this.

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1: Good afternoon. There's signs the Prime Minister is considering resigning. Grace McIntosh can tell us more.
2: Questions remain over Keir Starmer's future after a senior cabinet minister failed to rule out reports he could resign as early as tomorrow. Business Secretary Peter Kyle said the PM is taking time to reflect on the political challenges facing the party as pressure grows following Andy Burnham's by-election win in Makerfield. The Prime Minister is understood to be spending the weekend at Chequers with his wife, reflecting on the political realities he now faces.
1: An extreme heat warning has been expanded as the UK braces for a heatwave that could see highs of a record-breaking 38 degrees. The Met Office says the baking heat could last until at least Thursday, sparking weather warnings, health alerts and concerns for vulnerable people. Health Policy Manager at Age UK, Jenny Lippiatt, tells us who should be extra careful.
3: That is the case for older people, but also those who have conditions that affect things like the heart and the lungs. It might be that you're taking medication that heat has an impact on, or you might have cognitive impairments.
1: A 36-year-old man has been charged after five people were injured in a series of attacks in Edinburgh on Friday. Counter-terror police are leading the investigation, with the Prime Minister saying it appears to be driven by anti-Muslim hatred. And thousands of people gathered at Stonehenge this morning to see the sun come up and celebrate the official start of the summer. Visitors travelled from across the world for the annual event. Choir singer Zena Davis says the atmosphere was unforgettable.
4: Recognising that our ancestors for years and years and years have come here and done exactly what we did this morning and connected as humans and as people. And song is a massive part of that. That's how humans connect with each other. So to be able to do that now in the same way that it's been happening for thousands of years feels really special.
1: Well, that's the latest. 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
1: Any showers easing to leave a dry night with clear spells and light winds for all, feeling rather warm and muggy, especially in the south. Lows of 16 degrees Celsius.

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1: It is indeed, and with football in mind, the Automatics have released Rule Britannia in at number 40.

That's Prince and Stone, new entry at 39. Deep Purple, Arrogant Boy, 38 this week. That's had a pretty good run on the chart. And a new entry at 37. It's Starbuck and Doo Wop Bop.

Shania Twain, back in the chart, Dirty Rosie. New entry at 36. Keith Urban, Michael McDonald, We Go Back at 35 this week. 6 weeks on the chart for them. And on the rise, Mungo Jerry, new single, Stand Up.

Diesel Park West, The Great Getaway. That's your 31. And we head into the 30 at number 30. It's Don and the Dreamers, Don Parr from Slade and his gang, and their version of Rock Island Line.

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2: 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Have you looked up the word resilient? It means that they have the ability and capacity to recover from difficulties and get back on top, to endure hardship and emerge strong and flexible. Or in layman's terms, for people like me, like the Kelly doll on the bottom of the budgie's cage. You knock it down and it gets back up. That puts it in a more simpler way, doesn't it? Right, there we are, Don and the Dreamers at 30 this week at 29, Tim Ambler. Tonight is the night. La la.

Pamela, tonight is the night. It's cheery, isn't it? If you're feeling down, that will pick you up. It's at 29 this week, and the Mollocks Blues Band Barefootin' is one place above him at 28.

The Monics Blues Band, Barefoot, and produced by Mike Batt. That's at 28. Tomorrow, after 9 weeks on the countdown, A in Lover 27 at 26. Richard Sharp, 11 weeks on the chart, to the moon and back at 26. 25, The Coral, on the way up, Let the Music Play.

the music plays. That's a 25 this week. Good song. 24, you got a few good songs in there. Mighty Mashup, Imagination and Legion.

It's Burning Up Imagination leads you on to us ever thus. Mighty Mashup. That is doing well. That's at number 24 this week. And at 23, former number one, the bellboy Steve Ellis. 14 weeks on the countdown. And it's still in the 30 at 23. Brighton's Calling. 22, Good News, Mary Wilson. 9-week run for her. And Dean Friedman's had 9 weeks on the way down to I Could Fall For You. But let's give him a play because he's back during the second half of his tour from August.

I could fall for you, Dean Friedman. We love that. Dean is back doing his thing, I think from August the 7th. I think that's it. Child, You Are My Destiny kicks off this week's Top 20. They're reworking of the old Paul Anka classic.

world, you're my destiny. It's built, it's grown, that one, 6 weeks on the countdown. It's crept up slowly, and there it is in the 20 at number 20. And a good climb this week for the Christians when Saturday comes.

The Christians, when Saturday comes, that's at 19. Henry Priestman not being too good, sent a little message the other day. So, Henry, we hope you're on the mend. Fingers crossed that all is well. Okay, the Christians, when Saturday comes. Good. Have we got time to sneak one more in this section? Maybe we have. Don't forget, if you want to vote for anything, you know where to go. It's heritagechart.co.uk. That's heritagechart.co.uk. We are heading towards the top 10, towards the number one. This is doing pretty well for Al Steele and Elaine Gilmore. This week at number 18.

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1: Pressure is intensifying on the Prime Minister, with more than 100 Labour MPs now calling for him to step down following Andy Burnham's by-election win. With more, here's John Collins.
2: Questions remain over Sir Keir Starmer's future after a senior cabinet minister failed to rule out reports he could resign as early as tomorrow. Business Secretary Peter Kyle said the PM's taking time to reflect on the political challenges facing Labour as pressure grows following Andy Burnham's by-election win in Makerfield. The Prime Minister's understood to be spending the weekend at Chequers with his wife, reflecting on what are called the political realities he now faces.
1: US Vice President J.D. Vance and senior Iranian officials are in Switzerland for negotiations on Tehran's nuclear program and to build the fragile interim deal to end the war in Iran. As they gathered for the start of the talks dubbed the Lake Lucerne Summit, Mr. Vance called for all sides to work together. An extreme heat warning has been widened as the UK faces a heat wave, with temperatures possibly hitting a record 38 Celsius. The Met Office says the hot spell could last until Thursday, with health alerts in place and concerns for vulnerable people. A Tudor tapestry was returned to the National Trust after decades. The Esther tapestry was part of seven missing ones and will be displayed at the Oxburgh Hall in Norfolk. Shauna Johnston is the curator at the hall.
3: Now that we have it back at Oxburgh, we're able to explore the provenance of it and hopefully find some more clues as to where the other six might have ended up.
1: And David Beckham and wife Victoria shared Father's Day tributes featuring their son, Brooklyn, despite an ongoing family rift. Brooklyn has yet to publicly acknowledge his father today amid claims of a continuing feud with his parents. That's the latest from Radio News Hub. I'm Dave Cronin.
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0: This is your weather update.
1: Any showers easing to leave a dry night with clear spells and light winds for all, feeling rather warm and muggy, especially in the south. Lows of 16 degrees Celsius.
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8: 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And he said, "Resilient Business Systems." They didn't split up, but it was tough going for a while. Right, okay, on we go. We are up to number 17. Love is going to keep us crying.

Hotel Azurland, Love Is Gonna Keep Us Crying. That's a 17 this week on the countdown. And up to 16, a good rise for Mal Pope. You're Still With Me.

0: Mel Pope, you're still with me at 16 this week on the countdown. And at 15, it's Dexys Midnight Runners, My Life in England.
1: Yeah, I thought they said meet when the school kids called me mate. I went home and told my mom after my first day. I had long arrived from Ireland, the boy Kevin Ian, like generations before. Wolverhampton had

Lake Wish I Was the Set of That. So popular, that track. Came from nowhere. That's a 14, a 13, Leo Sayer, Wrapped Up in Love.

Fire wrapped up in love. That's a 13 this week. And after 9 weeks on the countdown, the Catchmen, England at number 12. At 11, up goes Owen Paul. Pleased to meet you.

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2: As always, we'd like to thank Resilient Business Systems for looking after us, getting our IT right. You know, the number of times I've been on a screen frustrated, they come on, take over. 10 seconds later, 20 seconds, maybe I exaggerate, maybe it's 30. It's sorted. I would say, how do you do that? They said, it's magic. If there were an IT magic circle, they will be in it, that's for sure. Right, on we go, up the chart. We've had that one, Dodgy Summer Forever, that's at 10. At 9, it's The Fizz, A Crazy Shot in the Dark.

The Fitters are back. A crazy shot in the dark with a great video as well. Really enjoying themselves in the video. It is full on. Check out our TV show every Sunday night. It's up online on our website. Also, later in the evening, you can watch it on Talking Pictures TV. 8 this week, Shiwadi Wadi. 11 weeks on the countdown. Dot, dot, dot. Still pulling in the votes.

Charlie, 11 weeks on the countdown. Dot, dot, dot. Is at number 8 this week, still in the 10 after 11 weeks. And Rick Astley, Raindrops, is up to 7.

good single. Rick Astley, Raindrops, crashing into the 10 this week at number 7. And Suzette Charles, 2 weeks at number 1, 12 weeks on the countdown, still at number 6.

0: whenever you're around this week at number six. So we are into the top five. Susie Quattro, Alice Cooper, and the song...
1: Kick out the jams, Susie!

Suzy Quattro, Alice Cooper kick out the jams. 8 weeks on the countdown. That's at number 5 this week. And at 4, it's the Rolling Stones in the Stars.

Personally, I can live without whoever remixed it here. I'm sure the Stones are capable of doing their own stuff. In the Stars. Where the remix came from, we don't know. It's at number four at the moment. And on the rise, not that version. Into the top three we go with Haircut 100 and Come Back to Me.

0: McCartney, Ringo Starr, home to us, number two this week on the Heritage Chart. So let's count down the top 10 and reveal this week's number one.
1: 10.
0: And number 10 is Dodgy, Summer Forever.
1: 9.
0: The Fizz at 9, A Crazy Shot in the Dark.
1: 8.
0: 11 weeks on the countdown, Shewaddy Waddy, Dot Dot at 8.
1: 7.
0: 7, Rick Astley and Raindrops.
1: 6.
0: Whenever You're Around, Suzette Charles at 6.
1: 5.
0: It's Kick Out the Jam, Susie and Alice.
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0: At 4, The Rolling Stones and the Stars.
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0: Haircut 100, Come Back to Me at 3.
1: 2.
0: And at 2, Paul McCartney, Ringo Starr.
1: And this week's Heritage Chart, number 1.
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1: The future of the Prime Minister remains uncertain today as senior ministers refuse to rule out the possibility he could resign in the coming days. Allies say he's weighing political realities after mounting party pressure, with expectations growing he'll make a statement on his leadership as early as tomorrow. Speaking to Sky's Trevor Phillips, Business Secretary Peter Carl says Sir Keir is making time to reflect.
2: He has been engaging in conversations with a wide range of people, including myself, and that he is, as well as working really hard over this weekend, I think he is making time to reflect on the political realities, challenges and opportunities that he finds himself in.
1: US Vice President J.D. Vance and senior Iranian officials have arrived in Switzerland for talks to end the war in Iran. Negotiators now have 60 days to iron out the details and turn a ceasefire into an actual deal, despite regional tensions and uncertainty over shipping. Rail services near Bedford remain heavily disrupted after a train crash that killed a driver and injured around 100 people. Network Rail says recovery work is now underway, with repairs likely to take until the end of the week. Up to 38 degrees Celsius will sweep parts of the UK in another heat wave this week. Jenny LaPiatt, the health policy manager at Age UK, says staying hydrated, wearing light clothes and wearing sun cream is a must. But she says you should also keep your house cool.
3: Keeping curtains and blinds closed in the rooms that the sun's directly on, that means the heat will stay out as much as possible. And actually shutting windows during the day, because keeping them open just is letting the hot air in.
1: And England fans are arriving in Boston ahead of Tuesday's World Cup clash with Ghana as the city waves goodbye to the Tartan Army. Scotland supporters have been seen leaving the city following their narrow defeat to Morocco on Friday. That's the latest from Radio News Hub. I'm Dave Cronin.
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6: This is your weather update.
1: Any showers easing to leave a dry night with clear spells and light winds for all, feeling rather warm and muggy, especially in the south. Lows of 16 degrees Celsius.

0: Woody, Buzz and the gang are back on the big screen as Toy Story 5 arrives in cinemas on Friday the 19th of June. It's tech versus toys as 8-year-old Bonnie becomes enamored with her new tablet device. Taylor Swift is involved with a new song on the soundtrack and says it's a dream come true to be a part of the franchise.
1: I watched Toy Story when I was 5 and I've watched every single one of the films so many times. To be able to be welcomed into something that has welcomed me unknowingly its entire existence feels very poignant for me and for my family.
0: Another Harlan Coben mystery thriller series drops on Netflix on Thursday the 18th of June. I Will Find You sees a father, played by Sam Worthington, wrongly imprisoned for the murder of his own son, until he receives information that he may still be alive.
2: When did you decide to break out of prison?
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0: Over on Amazon, you can now catch the follow-up to the romantic drama My Fault London. The second in the trilogy, Your Fault London, is streaming now. 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I'm Jamie Burton.
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4: 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I think winter is one of my favourite seasons for the fact that you can just hibernate.
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1: Keir Starmer has reportedly spent the weekend reflecting on the political realities he now faces. John Collins can tell us more.
2: Pressure is mounting on the PM after more than 100 Labour MPs reportedly called for him to step down following Andy Burnham's Makerfield by-election win. The Prime Minister's understood to be at Chequers with his wife this weekend. Business Secretary Peter Kyle told broadcasters he's not ruled out the possibility of the Prime Minister resigning, saying Keir is reflecting on the political challenges facing the party and considering his next steps.
1: The train driver killed in Friday's crash near Bedford has been named as 60-year-old Sean Burton, with his family saying they're devastated and thinking of everyone affected. 100 people were injured in the incident. Network Rail says recovery work is now underway. US Vice President J.D. Vance and senior Iranian officials are in Switzerland for talks to end the war in Iran. Negotiators now have 60 days to iron out the details and turn a ceasefire into a deal. An extreme heat warning is being widened as the UK faces a heatwave, with temperatures possibly hitting a record 38 degrees Celsius. The Met Office says the hot spell could last until Thursday. Seeing a doctor if you feel any signs of heat exhaustion or heat stroke is especially important for older people. Jenny Lepiatt is the health policy manager at Age UK.
3: Heat stroke, you might experience confusion, a fast heartbeat, shortness of breath, and hot skin that is not sweating.
1: And Royal Mail is asking kids to ditch the tablets and put pen to paper to cheer on England and Scotland at the World Cup. Youngsters aged 4 to 17 are being encouraged to send letters of support to the teams. The aim is to help a new generation to rediscover the value of letter writing. That's the latest from Radio News Hub. I'm Dave Cronin.
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6: This is your weather update.
1: Any showers easing to leave a dry night with clear spells and light winds for all, feeling rather warm and muggy, especially in the south. Lows of 16 degrees Celsius.
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8: Woody, Buzz and the gang are back on the big screen as Toy Story 5 arrives in cinemas on Friday the 19th of June. It's tech versus toys as 8-year-old Bonnie becomes enamoured with her new tablet device. Taylor Swift is involved with a new song on the soundtrack and says it's a dream come true to be a part of the franchise.
9: I watched Toy Story when I was 5 and I've watched every single one of the films so many times. To be able to be welcomed into something that has welcomed me unknowingly its entire existence feels very poignant for me and for my family.
8: Another Harlan Coben mystery thriller series drops on Netflix on Thursday the 18th of June. I Will Find You sees a father, played by Sam Worthington, wrongly imprisoned for the murder of his own son, until he receives information that he may still be alive.
10: When did you decide to break out of prison?
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10: Kind of just happened? 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Okay.
8: Over on Amazon, you can now catch the follow-up to the romantic drama My Fault London. 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I'm Jimmy Burton.
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Hello and welcome to Pop Party Nation. I'm your host, Joe, and I'll be with you for the next 2 hours. If there's something you want to hear, go to poppartynation.com. Coming up, we have Nelly, Tame Impala, and LMFAO right here on Pop Party Nation.

when I walk on by, girls be looking like Debbie Fly. 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It's

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1: Here is a listener request coming to us from poppartynation.com. This one comes to us from Jordan in Houston. He wanted to hear Ed Sheeran. Here is Sing right now on Pop Party Nation.

0: We are doing this week's Joe's Joke Break, and here's a question. What do you call a bear with no teeth? The answer coming up in a few songs right here on Pop Party Nation with Joe.
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0: Pop Party Nation with Joe. We are doing this week's Joe's Joke Break. If you missed the question, here it is. What do you call a bear with no teeth? The answer? A gummy bear. Here's Lady Gaga, Telephone on Pop Party Nation with Joe.
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Thanks for tuning in. If there's something you want to hear, go to poppartynation.com. Here is a Joe favorite from 2011, Gaudier, somebody that I used to know.

Pop Party Nation with Joe. We are doing this week's Joe's Impossible Question. Here it is. The average person uses up to 3 of these per year. What is it? The answer coming up in a few songs right here on Pop Party Nation with Joe.

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2: The future of Sir Keir Starmer remains uncertain as senior ministers refuse to rule out the possibility he could resign in the coming days. Allies say he's weighing political realities after mounting party pressure. Speaking to Sky's Trevor Phillips, Business Secretary Peter Carl says Sir Keir is making time to reflect.
3: He has been engaging in conversations with a wide range of people, including myself, and that he is, as well as working really hard over this weekend, I think he is making time to reflect on the political realities, challenges and opportunities that he finds himself in.
2: The driver killed in the Bedford rail crash on Friday has been named as 60-year-old Sean Burton. In a statement, his family say they are devastated and are thinking of all of those impacted by the incident. Engineers, meanwhile, have begun a

0: complex operation to clear the damaged carriages. Three teenagers have been arrested on suspicion of murder after a 17-year-old boy was fatally stabbed in Battersea on Saturday. Police say Jamal Coombs died at the scene. Officers are appealing for witnesses. An extreme heat warning has been widened as the UK faces a heatwave with temperatures possibly hitting a record 38 degrees. The Met Office says the hot spell could last until Thursday, with health alerts in place. Energy debt is set to worsen at the end of this year. The warning comes from the End Fuel Poverty Coalition. Simon Francis is their spokesperson.
1: There needs to be a debt relief scheme to wipe out the debt of people who've built up that debt because they simply can't afford these high prices of energy, and it should be paid for by the profits of the energy industry.
0: And Krispy Kreme has recalled one of its World Cup-themed donuts over concerns it may contain undeclared hazelnuts. Customers are being urged not to eat the pitch-perfect treat if affected, as the company apologised for the mix-up. That's the latest from Radio News Hub. I'm Dave Cronin.
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0: Monday we'll see temperatures rising with sunny spells for most of us, feeling hot and humid for many with that extreme heat warning in place. Highs of 31 to 34 degrees Celsius.
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5: Woody, Buzz and the gang are back on the big screen as Toy Story 5 arrives in cinemas on Friday the 19th of June. It's tech versus toys as 8-year-old Bonnie becomes enamoured with her new tablet device. Taylor Swift is involved with a new song on the soundtrack and says it's a dream come true to be a part of the franchise.
6: I watched Toy Story when I was 5 and I've watched every single one of the films so many times. To be able to be welcomed into something that has welcomed me unknowingly its entire existence feels very poignant for me and for my family.
5: Another Harlan Coben mystery thriller series drops on Netflix on Thursday the 18th of June. I Will Find You sees a father, played by Sam Worthington, wrongly imprisoned for the murder of his own son, until he receives information that he may still be alive.
7: When did you decide to break out of prison?
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7: Kind of just happened? 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Okay.
5: Over on Amazon, you can now catch the follow-up to the romantic drama My Fault London. The second in the trilogy, Your Fault London, is streaming now. 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I'm Jimmy Burton.
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Pop Party Nation with Joe. Thanks for tuning in. We are doing this week's Joe's Impossible Question. If you missed it, here it is. The average person uses up to 3 of these per year. What is it? The answer, ketchup bottles. Here is Chumbawamba with Tum Thumping on Pop Party Nation with Joe.

0: biggest songs in the nation counted down by Joe. It's time for the Big Five Countdown.
1: Big Five Countdown with Joe. Coming in at number five this week is Ella Langley, Choosing Texas.
0: Number five.

0: This song is holding steady at number 2 on a big 5 countdown. Does that mean we have the same number 1? We'll find out. Here is Bruno Mars, I Just Might, coming in at number 2 on a big 5 countdown with Joe.
1: Number 2.

Pop Party Nation with Joe. We are doing this week's long distance dedication. If you have one you'd like to have on the air, go to poppartynation.com. This one comes to us from Marcus in Austin. It goes to Jen in Miami. Just wanted to remind you that you're an absolute rock star. Keep chasing those dreams. I'm cheering for you every step of the way. Here is Justin Timberlake. Can't Stop the Feeling on Pop Party Nation with Joe. I got this.

0: 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It's a party. Pop Party Nation with Joe.
1: Pop Party Nation with Joe. Thanks for tuning in. It's that time of the show for me to wrap it up. Until next time, have a good one. Stay safe. Keep on popping. Here's a feel-good finish song for the week. Ludacris, Moneymaker. See you guys.

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1: The future of Sir Keir Starmer remains uncertain as senior ministers refuse to rule out the possibility he could resign in the coming days. Allies say he's weighing political realities after mounting party pressure. Speaking to Sky's Trevor Phillips, Business Secretary Peter Carl says Sir Keir is making time to reflect.
2: He has been engaging in conversations with a wide range of people, including myself, and that he is, as well as working really hard over this weekend, I think he is making time to reflect on the political realities, challenges and opportunities that he finds himself in.
1: The driver killed in the Bedford rail crash on Friday has been named as 60-year-old Sean Burton. In a statement, his family say they are devastated and are thinking of all those impacted by the incident. Engineers, meanwhile, have begun a complex operation to clear the damaged carriages. Three teenagers have been arrested on suspicion of murder after a 17-year-old boy was fatally stabbed in Battersea on Saturday. Police say Jamal Coombs died at the scene. Officers are appealing for witnesses. An extreme heat warning has been widened as the UK faces a heat wave with temperatures possibly hitting a record 38 degrees. The Met Office says the hot spell could last until Thursday, with health alerts in place. Energy debt is set to worsen at the end of this year. The warning comes from the End Fuel Poverty Coalition. Simon Francis is their spokesperson.
3: There needs to be a debt relief scheme to wipe out the debt of people who've built up that debt because they simply can't afford these high prices of energy, and it should be paid for by the profits of the energy industry.
1: And Krispy Kreme has recalled one of its World Cup-themed donuts over concerns it may contain undeclared hazelnuts. Customers are being urged not to eat the pitch-perfect treat if affected, as the company apologised for the mix-up. That's the latest from Radio News Hub. I'm Dave Cronin.
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1: Monday we'll see temperatures rising with sunny spells for most of us, feeling hot and humid for many with that extreme heat warning in place. Highs of 31 to 34 degrees Celsius.
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8: Woody, Buzz and the gang are back on the big screen as Toy Story 5 arrives in cinemas on Friday the 19th of June. It's tech versus toys as 8-year-old Bonnie becomes enamoured with her new tablet device. Taylor Swift is involved with a new song on the soundtrack and says it's a dream come true to be a part of the franchise.
9: I watched Toy Story when I was 5 and I've watched every single one of the films so many times. To be able to be welcomed into something that has welcomed me unknowingly its entire existence feels very poignant for me and for my family.
8: Another Harlan Coben mystery thriller series drops on Netflix on Thursday the 18th of June. I Will Find You sees a father, played by Sam Worthington, wrongly imprisoned for the murder of his own son until he receives information that he may still be alive.
10: When did you decide to break out of prison?
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10: Kind of just happened? 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Okay.
8: Over on Amazon, you can now catch the follow-up to the romantic drama My Fault London. The second in the trilogy, Your Fault London, is streaming now. That's your latest entertainment roundup. I'm Jimmy Burton.
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0: So, welcome along to another edition of the Classic Chart Rundown with me, Dave Marley, where today we concentrate on the chart of June 1966. You just heard down from last week's 16 to this week's number 20, Wayne Fontana and Come On Home, and it's down one space from last week's number 18 to this week's
1: number 19
0: for Tom Jones.

0: So it's down one space from last week's 18 to this week's number 19. Tom Jones and Once There Was a Time. And it's a brand new entry at this week's
1: number 18
0: for Gene Pitney.

0: brand new entry at this week's number 18 for Gene Pitney and Nobody Needs Your Love, and it's down from last week's number 11 to this week's
1: number 17
0: for The Small Faces.

0: It's down 6 from last week's 11 to this week's 17, The Small Faces and Hey Girl. And it's down 2 spaces from last week's 14 to this week's...
1: Number 16!
0: For Sandy Shaw.

0: So Sandy Shaw drops down from last week's 14 to this week's 16 with Nothing Comes Easy as we continue the chart countdown for June 1966. It's down 5 from last week's number 10 to this week's...
1: Number

0: Bob Dylan drops down 5 spaces from last week's number 10 to this week's number 15 with Rainy Day Women numbers 12 and 35. It's a brand new entry at this week's
1: number 14
0: for the Kinks.

0: So the Beach Boys dropped down four spaces from last week's number 9 to this week's 13 with Sloop John B. And it's another brand new entry at this week's
1: number 12
0: for Ike and Tina Turner.

0: brand new entry at this week's number 12 for Ike and Tina Turner with River Deep, Mountain High. And it's another brand new entry at this week's
1: number 11
0: for Cilla Black.

0: A brand new entry at this week's number 11 for Cilla Black and Don't Answer Me, as we continue the chart countdown for June 1966. It's up 5 from last week's 15 to this week's
1: number 10
0: for the Yardbirds.
2: Hey!

0: climb of five spaces from last week's 15 to this week's number 10. The Yardbirds and Over Under Sideways Down. And it's down six from last week's number 3 to this week's
1: number 9
0: for the Trogs.

thing, I think I love you. But I wanna know for sure. So come on, hold me tight.

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But I wanna know for sure.

0: So the Trogs dropped down 6 spaces from last week's 3 to this week's number 9, with Wild Thing is down 2 from last week's number 6 to this week's
1: number 8
0: for Ken Dodd.

0: fall of two spaces from last week's number 6 to this week's number 8, Ken Dodd and Promises. And it's up one from last week's number 8 to this week's
1: number 7
0: for the Animals.

0: And so the Animals climb one space from last week's number 8 to this week's number 7 with Don't Bring Me Down. And it's down 4 from last week's number 2 to this week's
1: number 6
0: for the Rolling Stones.

0: Rolling Stones dropped down four spaces from last week's number two to this week's number six with Paint It Black as we continue the chart countdown for June 1966. It's up two spaces from last week's number seven to this week's
1: number five
0: for Percy Sledge.

0: A non-mover of this week's number four for the Merseys and Sorrow as we step inside the top three of June 1966. It's up two from last week's number five to this week's...
1: Number

0: It's nice to climb from last week's number 5 to this week's number 3, the Mamas and the Papas, and Monday Monday, and it's a brand new entry straight in at this week's
1: number 2
0: for the Beatles.
2: Hey,

0: And so a brand new entry at this week's number two for the Beatles and Paperback Writer. We're moments away from finding out what was number one in June of 1966. Before we do, let's recap on the top 10. It's up from last week's 15 to this week's number 10 for the Yardbirds and Over Under Sideways Down. Down six from last week's 3 to this week's number 9, the Trogs and Wild Thing. Down from last week's 6 to this week's 8, Ken Dodd and Promises. And it's up one space from last week's number 8 to this week's 7 for the Animals and Don't Bring Me Down. Down four from last week's number 2 to this week's number 6, the Rolling Stones and Paint It Black. It's up two from last week's 7 to this week's 5, Percy Sledge, When a Man Loves a Woman. A non-mover at this week's number 4 for the Merseys and Sorrow. Inside the top 3, it's up two from last week's number 5 to this week's 3, the Mamas and the Papas and Monday Monday. And a brand new entry straight in at this week's number 2 for the Beatles and Paperback Writer.
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2: Sir Keir Starmer has reportedly spent the weekend reflecting on the political realities he now faces. John Collins can tell us more.
3: Pressure is mounting on the PM after more than 100 Labour MPs reportedly called for him to step down following Andy Burnham's Makerfield by-election win. The Prime Minister's understood to be at Chequers with his wife this weekend. Business Secretary Peter Kyle told broadcasters he's not ruled out the possibility of the Prime Minister resigning, saying Sir Keir is reflecting on the political challenges facing the party and considering his next steps.
2: The train driver killed in Friday's crash near Bedford has been named as 60-year-old Sean Burton, with his family saying they're devastated and thinking of everyone affected. 100 people were injured in the incident. Network Rail says recovery work is now underway. US Vice President J.D. Vance and senior Iranian officials are in Switzerland for talks to end the war in Iran. Negotiators now have 60 days to iron out the details and turn a ceasefire into a deal. An extreme heat warning is being widened as the UK faces a heatwave, with temperatures possibly hitting a record 38 degrees Celsius. The Met Office says the hot spell could last until Thursday. Seeing a doctor if you feel any signs of heat exhaustion or heat stroke is especially important for older people. Jenny Lepage is the health policy manager at Age UK.
4: Heat stroke, you might experience confusion, a fast heartbeat, shortness of breath, and hot skin that is not sweating.
2: And Royal Mail is asking kids to ditch the tablets and put pen to paper to cheer on England and Scotland at the World Cup. Youngsters aged 4 to 17 are being encouraged to send letters of support to the teams. The aim is to help a new generation to rediscover the value of letter writing. That's the latest from Radio News Hub. I'm Dave Cronin.
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2: Monday, we'll see temperatures rising with sunny spells for most of us, feeling hot and humid for many with that extreme heat warning in place. Highs of 31 to 34 degrees Celsius.
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10: I never take anything for granted. Only a fool maybe takes things for granted. Just because it's here today, it can be gone tomorrow. And that's one thing that you'll never in your life.

if you're looking to be loved up, you have come to the right place. Welcome along, it's Alec. And this is the Love Zone right here on your favourite radio station for the next hour. Barry White, just the way you are, getting us off and running. And tell you some great selection of music. You don't want to go anywhere. Stay here with me. You will enjoy it. Christina Perry after this. Great sound of Curtis Stigers. And You're All That Matters to Me.

Christina Perry and A Thousand Years. It's Love Zone right here on your favourite radio station. I've got some weird and wonderful facts for you, and they're totally useless, but hey, they're good anyway. And also, two songs from now, I will be giving you the What Am I? What I'll do instead, I'll give you Gloria Estefan and this song from the Stereophonics. This is The Handbags and the Glad Rags. Sounds like us on a Saturday night, yeah. Good to have you company along. So we've got another 45 minutes left together. Ever seen-

Well, obviously, Gloria Estefan was just not ready. She hadn't got the makeup on. And David Sylvian, he already got his makeup on. And he jumped the gun there. Yeah, and that's again that emotion. Right, let me give you this. This is the What Am I? Now have a listen to this. I am the tool for inspiring many. Don't overuse me or my usefulness will go. What am I? I am the tool for inspiring many. Don't overuse me or my usefulness will go. What am I? Give you a bit later on. I even give you the answer to it because I think that kind of makes sense to me, yeah? It's a love zone right here on your favourite radio station with Alec Nicol. Always good to have your company along. If you want to get in contact, head on to Facebook. You can get me there. It's facebook.com/lovezone. Or head on to the main website. It's vinyldays.co.uk. Get in touch there. Tell me what your favourite love song is. Tell me who it's for. And you know what? I could be playing it just for you too. Right, Gloria's ready now. She's turned up. Will Young, leave right now. Well, I hope you don't. Still got over 30 minutes left together. He's up next. Time.

0: but true.
1: Do you know, that's a great song. Just sitting there listening away to that, thinking, do you know, I've not heard that in ages. Right, here's some weird but wonderful facts that are absolutely useless, but hey, you never know. Charlie Brown, the comic man, his father was apparently a barber. Yeah. Parker Brothers prints roughly $50 billion worth of Monopoly money every year. I was playing that not that long ago, yeah. On average, there are 333 squares of toilet paper on each roll. Now, if you're bored, just go and count them. The Mexican hat dance is the official dance of Mexico. Being unmarried can apparently shorten a man's life by 10 years. Oh dear. More money is spent on gardening than any other hobby. I found this quite funny. Belgians have tried to deliver mail using cats. It didn't work. And in ancient Egypt, pillows were made of stone. And finally, in snowing, if you're skiing and it's in the snow, which you would do, most men apparently fall on their faces, while most women fall on their backsides. So there you go. Some weird facts for you, and I'll give you more a bit later on. Try to squeeze in as many songs as I can in the last, 20 minutes or so. Give you the What Am I Again after Robbie. I sit and wait.

0: forsake me.
1: The dulcet tones of Robbie Williams.
0: I'm loving angels instead.
1: And the Angels. Now then, what am I? I am the tool for inspiring many. Don't overuse me or my usefulness will go. What am I? I am the tool for inspiring many. Don't overuse me.

0: James Blunt.
1: I will never be with you.
0: Oh. And one there called Beautiful. Well, I'll tell you what, I've got one more song after this. And that's it from me to you here on The Love Zone. And the answer to the What Am I? It will come your way exactly 3 minutes from now after this from the 3 Degrees.

the thing is, I am the tool for inspiring many. Don't overuse me or my usefulness will go. What am I? You are a pen. Yeah. It's a pen. That's what I was looking for. That's it from me to you. Take good care of yourself until the next time we meet. Don't forget Facebook. It is Love Zone. Or the website you can get us on is vinyldays.co.uk. Till we meet again, look after yourself and each other. I'll leave you with this one from Dr. Hook. Lovely song. It's called More Like the Movies. Bye-bye.

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1: The future of Sir Keir Starmer remains uncertain, as senior ministers refuse to rule out the possibility he could resign in the coming days. Allies say he's weighing political realities after mounting party pressure. Speaking to Sky's Trevor Phillips, Business Secretary Peter Carl says Sir Keir is making time to reflect.
2: He has been engaging in conversations with a wide range of people, including myself, and that he is, as well as working really hard over this weekend, I think he is making time to reflect on the political realities, challenges and opportunities that he finds himself in.
1: The driver killed in the Bedford rail crash on Friday has been named as 60-year-old Sean Burton. In a statement, his family say they are devastated and are thinking of all of those impacted by the incident. Engineers, meanwhile, have begun a complex operation to clear the damaged carriages. Three teenagers have been arrested on suspicion of murder after a 17-year-old boy was fatally stabbed in Battersea on Saturday. Police say Jamal Coombs died at the scene. Officers are appealing for witnesses. An extreme heat warning has been widened as the UK faces a heatwave, with temperatures possibly hitting a record 38 degrees. The Met Office says the hot spell could last until Thursday, with health alerts in place. Energy debt is set to worsen at the end of this year. The warning comes from the End Fuel Poverty Coalition. Simon Francis is their spokesperson.
3: There needs to be a debt relief scheme to wipe out the debt of people who've built up that debt because they simply can't afford these high prices of energy, and it should be paid for by the profits of the energy industry.
1: And Krispy Kreme has recalled one of its World Cup-themed donuts over concerns it may contain undeclared hazelnuts. Customers are being urged not to eat the pitch-perfect treat if affected, as the company apologised for the mix-up. That's the latest from Radio News Hub. I'm Dave Cronin.
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1: Monday, we'll see temperatures rising with sunny spells for most of us, feeling hot and humid for many with that extreme heat warning in place, highs of 31 to 34 degrees Celsius.
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0: just listen to Scouting for Girls and they'll tell you straight away, it's not about you. No, and it's not about me either. What's it about? It's about Scouting for Girls, isn't it? Because they're...
1: She said it's not...

0: that one for ages.
1: Baldonic, and sadly no longer with us. But he made some funny songs, and he made some good songs, and he made some really fabulous. And this is one of them. This one's called Now.

0: 1968 that came about, and it got re-released again in 2015 when we actually lost him on one of his compilation albums. So if you want to go out and have a look, yeah, his greatest hits are Val Dunican. Some great stuff there, Rafferty, Motorcar, and all the other ones. If you're a certain age, you'll know exactly what I mean.
1: Keep it locked with Mr. G.

0: cannot tell you what message I've just had.
1: Remember when Blurries came around on X Factor?
0: And or Britain's Got Talent, one of the others. And I thought, yeah, she's going to do well. Really going to do well. She could actually win it. And I'm not right sure. Did she come second? Because all the ones that come second seem to do better than ones who come first, don't they? So, she's not doing as many songs. She's doing all other stuff on telly. But she's still making a career. So, anyway, here we've got a girl with this one, Sax from Fleur East.
2: 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Mr. G's Memorable Moments Show. Stop that relaxing and get up and dance.

Yeah, but they were definitely the Bad Boys of the 70s, weren't they? But you can't beat it. That was a really good riff, wasn't it? Anyway, let's roll some more good memorable moments.